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0: breezy through the day. We'll see a high in the low 90s. More cloud cover on Wednesday from the tropical system in the Gulf. Good chance of showers and thunderstorms. I'm Georgia WeatherNet meteorologist KJ Allen.
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Hey, make sure to check out our morning show. I'm telling you, they're very, very funny. Dave and Mahoney in the morning, Monday through Saturday from 5 until 10 here on Rock 103.

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0: Rock 103, Albany's classic rock station, Journey on your 80s at 8. And who's crying now, huh? Who's crying now? You can do a whole Journey musical. Who's crying now? Look and see. Na na na na na na na na na na na. Right? Journey, they rock. I love all their tunes. Hey, check out something cool every Saturday, the Tift Park Community Market. 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All kinds of fantastic produce and art to check out every Saturday at Tift Park. Look out, the Police are coming up. I'll throw on Van Halen and REM. And another big block of classic rock is on deck, too, from Rock 103.
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10: Few scattered storms around this evening, mainly clear through the overnight hours, low in the mid-70s. Tomorrow, mostly sunny, scattered showers and thunderstorms, a little breezy through the day. We'll see a high in the low 90s. More cloud cover on Wednesday from the tropical system in the Gulf. Good chance of showers and thunderstorms. I'm Georgia WeatherNet meteorologist KJ Allen.
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I know I've been mad, like the most of the sound. 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

Floyd from the Dark Side of the Moon with Mud from Rock 103, Albany's classic rock station, and a big block of classic rock. 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

0: Hold on, baby, hold on. Eddie Money with Mud from Rock 103, Albany's classic rock station, and a big block of classic rock. Warren Zevon in that set. Wahoo! The Werewolves of London. You want to bark and howl at the moon? 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Rush, The Cars, Thin Lizzy, they're all coming up. 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
12: Few scattered storms around this evening, mainly clear through the overnight hours, low in the mid-70s. Tomorrow, mostly sunny, scattered showers and thunderstorms, a little breezy through the day. We'll see a high in the low 90s. More cloud cover on Wednesday from the tropical system in the Gulf. Good chance of showers and thunderstorms. I'm Georgia WeatherNet meteorologist KJ Allen.
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5: Albany weather.
6: Few scattered storms around this evening, mainly clear through the overnight hours, low in the mid-70s. Tomorrow, mostly sunny, scattered showers and thunderstorms, a little breezy through the day. We'll see a high in the low 90s. More cloud cover on Wednesday from the tropical system in the Gulf. Good chance of showers and thunderstorms. I'm Georgia WeatherNet meteorologist KJ Allen.
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1: A former Alabama attorney was taken back into custody after prosecutors say that she attempted to poison her husband again while she was out on bond the first time. 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
1: Whoa, you okay?
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0: 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Albany's classic rock is Rock 103.

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0: 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For those who lived it when they were in college. 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
13: Albany weather.
14: Clear mid-70s this morning, mainly sunny for a good portion of the day. We'll see some storms in by this afternoon into the low 90s. Still very humid. Mostly sunny, scattered showers, low 90s on Wednesday. More afternoon rain after a sunny start on Thursday, low 90s. From the Georgia Weather Net, I'm meteorologist Jason William.
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11: Clear mid-70s this morning, mainly sunny for a good portion of the day. We'll see some storms in by this afternoon into the low 90s, still very humid. Mostly sunny, scattered showers, low 90s on Wednesday. More afternoon rain after a sunny start on Thursday, low 90s. From the Georgia Weather Net, I'm meteorologist Jason William.
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12: Albany weather.
13: Clear mid-70s this morning, mainly sunny for a good portion of the day. We'll see some storms in by this afternoon into the low 90s, still very humid. Mostly sunny, scattered showers, low 90s on Wednesday. More afternoon rain after a sunny start on Thursday, low 90s. From the Georgia Weather Net, I'm meteorologist Jason William.
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1: A former Alabama attorney was taken back into custody after prosecutors say that she attempted to poison her husband again while she was out on bond from poisoning the first time. 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

0: summer is here. And the time is right for...
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1: Yeah, I'm okay.
0: All right. Drink responsibly this summer. Albany's classic rock is Rock 103.

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7: 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Are you with me on it?
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7: You doggone right, we can do it. 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
2: 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Albany weather.
9: Clear mid-70s this morning, mainly sunny for a good portion of the day. We'll see some storms in by this afternoon into the low 90s, still very humid. Mostly sunny, scattered showers, low 90s on Wednesday. More afternoon rain after a sunny start on Thursday, low 90s. From the Georgia Weather Net, I'm meteorologist Jason William.
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1: Instead of arguing and putting the kid as a middle ground or using the kid as leverage or anything, don't let the kid get between leverage? 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

0: 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Okay, we're just kidding about that last one.
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6: So we had that story last week about the shirtless guy that was on top of the Waymo just beating the hell out of it. And I kind of confessed to you guys that I had this really sick urge to just ram those little DoorDash delivery machines that have the eyeballs off the road every time I see one.
7: Correct.
6: I don't know why. Maybe it's because there's so much AI in our lives. There's so many robots that are doing things that I feel like humans should be doing that the primal side of me is going... We shall fight to the death.
8: We've seen the Matrix, and we did not take the side of the robots, man. We believed in Neo and Morpheus.
6: Yeah.
8: And whatever, Trinity.
6: There you go.
8: Carrie Ann Moss in that tight-ass black suit.
6: Well, apparently I'm not the only one that wants to fight all the robots.
9: Dude, I would fight every robot ever. Like, Sophia the robot, I'd fight her. Or it. The one that rolls through Walmart. Definitely would fight it. Every Mobot I see in people's yards, I take them one at a time or all together. I don't even care. Like, I will smash some serious robot ass. I am majorly robophobic, and I don't even care. Like, put me in the Jetsons, and Rosie would get it. Later.
8: What kind of get it are you talking about? Because she was in that very provocative French maid's outfit.
6: Rosie could get it.
7: Yeah. We're still perverted from that family, by the way.
8: George, what were you doing?
7: There's so many other outfit options that you could choose.
8: Jane was a baddie, right? Wasn't that the wife?
6: I think so, his wife, Jane.
7: Right.
6: Yeah.
7: And they just kept the robot around wearing, like, kinky fits.
8: That's like a weird threesome.
7: Yeah, that's weird.
6: Beep, boop, beep, boop. I think she's happy.
0: 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Dave and Mahoney. Now on Albany's Classic Rock, Rock

0: 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If you have a passion for booming drums and epic guitar solos, Gene Creamy vocals.
1: Yeah, no, seriously, the guy spilled cream in his jeans pouring his coffee. You look like
0: a lady. And keys that'll make your hair stand up. Then you're in the right place.
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3: One thing we've learned about Audrey is that she loves words of affirmation.
4: I do. I love words of affirmation. I love quality time, time spent.
3: Mm-hmm.
4: I also like gifts. I also like, I think that's it.
5: Now, you,
3: one thing that she does not like.
5: Touch is also your love
4: physical
5: language.
4: Oh, physical touch.
6: You're like a cat laying on your husband all the time. Give that man some space.
3: Physical touch, but we have learned that there are limits. She does not like surprise physical touch from strangers.
6: Yes.
4: Whoa.
6: Her husband.

0: one does, I don't think. Dave, imagine if the roles were reversed. Well, let me, I think I'm going to ahead of myself. I was at a party at your over at your neighborhood, and some lady tried to make out with me. Yeah, it was a little weird. Yeah. So
1: tongue right down the throat.
0: Imagine if that were you and some dude tried to make out with you. Imagine that. Imagine if the roles were reversed here.
2: Was he hot?
1: No, that's
0: no, because also that's also part of my problem. Well, that she also wasn't hot.
1: But let's forget the physical touch for a moment, because we know that that has its time and place, and it's with your husband, and not some random neighborhood mom. But in this case, it's just words of affirmation. There's a couple people that called in that just
0: oh, we're just talking about it.
1: Yeah, just love you.
0: Okay.
3: Hey, I just want to tell you I'm back. This is Julie. I've been gone for a while. Your show would not be your show with Audrey Drake. She is the best. She's the sweetest. She's so funny. I love that woman. Okay, keep her on, because without her, you guys wouldn't be who you are. So thank you. I still love sticky pancakes with whipped cream, and I love you guys, okay? So keep doing what you're doing. Don't ever leave. Don't ever change. Love you. Bye.
2: So we weren't planning on it, but now that you called, we got to fire her.
0: Can I at least take that with me when I'm trying to get rehired by somebody else? No.
2: I've got another one.
4: We own the intellectual property to that phone call.
0: Great,
4: sorry.
0: I'm on my own.
4: Turn in your headphones and see yourself out.
0: Dang.
1: I've got one more for you, and only now am I realizing that maybe all this female on female love wasn't the best idea to queue up, but here we go.
5: Personally, I think Audrey could do this show by herself. I don't think it needs David and Matthew, or whatever the two guys' names are. Is it David and Matthew, or is it David and Malcolm? I don't remember.
2: Close.
5: I don't remember.
6: Message deleted.
2: Nice. Audrey, you get to do all of the show. All of the work, all the responsibilities, everything.
1: See, when these people come galloping up as white knights for you, Audrey, I love it, because the look on your face when somebody suggests
0: but
1: that you
0: act cool. Dude, talk to my boss about maybe some more money, but yeah. I mean, like, don't
1: doing
0: like start like acting about like I need more. No, I want to do exactly what I'm doing, but paid more.
2: See, well, let's just help you with the negotiation. You want to do less and get paid more.
0: Yes,
2: and settle for either one of those two things.
0: Yes.
2: That's how you negotiate, Audrey.
0: Yes,
1: perhaps do a little bit less.
2: That's how I got here.
0: Stop trying to make me do more.
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9: Clear mid-70s this morning, mainly sunny for a good portion of the day. We'll see some storms in by this afternoon into the low 90s, still very humid. Mostly sunny, scattered showers, low 90s on Wednesday. More afternoon rain after a sunny start on Thursday, low 90s. From the Georgia Weather Net, I'm meteorologist Jason William.
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2: 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We're singing.
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3: Some of the biggest rock songs ever released. You are trying to figure out what they are with 30 seconds on the clock for each one of them. Mahoney, Audrey available as lifeline should you need them. And Matthew is joining us today. How you doing, Matt?
4: Pretty good. How are you?
3: Good. You ready for number one?
4: Let's do it.
3: All right. Not an easy one necessarily because it's only got four views on it. Let's see if you can get it. Good luck.
5: You know I'm a dreamer.
4: Stop it.

0: absolutely angelic. Oof. Just gorgeous. All right, Matt, over to you. Do you know that one?
1: Not a clue.
0: Okay. Do you want to you want to tag in Mahoney or Audrey?
1: Do you guys have a strong feeling, either one of you?
0: It looks like Audrey can help you out.
1: All right, let's go to Audrey.
2: Is it? Well, home, sweet home. Is that Motley Crue?
0: It is, yeah.
2: Okay, I was kind of nervous. GNR?
0: It was a really bad version of that. So okay. I understand why Matt had some troubles. But don't worry.
2: A little nervous.
0: Here we go on to the next one. It's got two.
1: I hear a tune, yeah.
0: Yeah. Here we go on to number two. It's got 284 views in total. Let's see if you can get this.

0: little closer to the original, maybe, than that first one. Matt, do you know that one?
1: Oh, yeah, that's Queen, Fat Bottom Girls.
0: Sure is. Nice. Okay, lifelines are gone. You don't need them. You get two full points. You can win it on this next one with a full point, or if you don't, we'll go on to the last one. This next one here has got 955 views for the win with a full point.

0: this.
1: Not terrible.
0: Oh, yeah. Like, music to, like, kind of, like, relax and sleep to.
2: That sounded like the banana pancakes guy.
0: Jack Johnson?
2: Johnson, yes, oh, it did.
1: Kind of did.
3: Making banana pancakes.
1: For the win, do you know it?
4: Yeah, it's Aerosmith, Walk This Way.
1: Nice, man.

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3: I've told you guys that I have that very strange fantasy, and I don't know what it is. I think maybe it's the eyeballs, but those DoorDash little pods that drive around and deliver meals. Like, anytime that I see one of those, I just want to hit it with my car. I don't know why.
4: That's kind of psychotic.
5: That
4: those
5: is,
4: are cute.
5: It's got faces.
3: Yeah, that's what makes me so angry. Like,
5: no,
3: there's something deep
5: so
3: inside
5: cute.
3: Of me that did not evolve properly where I view that as a threat.
2: Dave and Mahoney.
3: So a man in Maryland was allegedly robbing a place, and that's not really that uncommon. But what makes this one interesting is that he brought his emotional support kitten.
4: Was he using the cat as a weapon?
5: Did he get confused with a cat?
4: He was very confused.
2: And Mahoney.
4: I am grabbing my total
3: fire
4: and running out the house with that. That's the first thing I'm grabbing. My wife's got the baby in tow right behind us.
3: Right behind you.
5: All right.
2: And now, this is Dave and Mahoney.
3: Hello, friends, and thank you for joining us on this Tuesday. Got some good news and some bad news to kick things off today. What would you like first there, Mahoney?
4: Hey, why don't we start today's show with some bad news?
3: Yeah, you know the old saying, poison me once, shame on you. Poison me twice.
4: I'm not familiar with this.
3: You're not? Okay.
4: Saying personally.
3: So Sarah Baker, a former Alabama attorney, was taken back into custody after prosecutors say that she attempted to poison her husband again while she was out on bond for poisoning the first time. She was originally arrested in just November of this past year after being accused of putting fentanyl into her husband's food and drinks. Roll Tide indeed, girl.
4: And you went back to this crazy-ass lady?
3: She pleaded not guilty. She was released on a $400,000 bond with conditions restricting her contact with her husband. But prosecutors allege that while she's out on bond, she obtained an empty medication bottle from her husband's home and later gave them to a caregiver in a bag containing inside of the bottle additional drugs that she was trying to use.
4: So
3: to
4: he
3: kill
4: didn't
3: him
4: go
3: with.
4: Back to her. So that's at least a plus.
5: That is
4: because
5: a plus.
4: You know, I'm going to maybe wait and see how this court case plays out before I give the person accused of me of poisoning me a second chance, unless she just...
3: Wait, though. But because her husband, Doyle, testified in her defense, saying she is not directly contacting him, and he believed that she's following the bond restrictions. So this dude, I don't know like what level of cuck this is, but this feels like a solid 10.
4: Just straight up bitch. Just straight up bitch.
5: Doyle.
3: And she tried fentanyl again, so she had... Well, some
4: that's
3: pill
4: a pretty,
3: bottle.
4: It's
5: I'm
4: usually,
5: not meeting around her anymore, personally.
4: Yeah, I mean, fentanyl's a pretty effective drug, Dave, I would say. You know, it's not like she tried to, like, overdose him with weed.
3: Just have one more brownie, honey. It's fine. Some good news today as well. Audrey, I think you'll appreciate this. Some beefy Los Angeles lifeguards.
5: No, I'm out. Honestly,
3: no,
5: lifeguarding.
3: Really?
5: Kind of gay. I don't know if they're into me. I don't know if I'm their flavor, personally.
3: Yeah, I mean,
5: you know
3: yeah.
5: what I mean? I feel like a lifeguard, if you're out there lifeguarding.
3: Uh-huh.
5: It's a,
4: see,
5: that's
4: I don't,
5: a, that's
4: you
5: not a, you're
4: real,
5: not into me individually.
4: Yeah. Like,
5: as a young
4: bored.
5: Me, I thought that, like, I was definitely, like, hanging out by a lifeguard booth.
3: Now you're a little older, a little more experienced.
5: And I'm like,
3: you guys get real bored in that tower, don't you?
4: They're
5: y'all are going back into that, like, where they sell the sandwiches and chips and kissing.
4: Those are the concession stands workers.
3: For some reason, I imagine open mouth kissing with no tongue.
4: So, Audrey, this is a hard truth to break to you. They're not gay. They're just pervs. They're into younger women.
5: Even worse.
4: Every lifeguard I know. Pervy slut.
5: Pervy slut.
3: Pervy slut.
4: Guys,
5: yeah, no.
3: Well, these pervy sluts managed to track down a pantsless felon in the ocean. They actually had to, like, go out there, swim out to this guy who didn't have any pants on. And maybe this does play to your theory.
5: Was it like a buoy?
3: So the guy was on the run from the cops and decided, well, I don't have any pants on. Mm-hmm. I should jump into the ocean. 7:20 a.m., by the way. Pretty early.
4: Probably pretty
3: chilly.
4: What
3: a way to start the day.
4: Yeah.
3: The suspect ran from officers during a foot pursuit and then jumped into the Pacific Ocean in an attempt to evade capture. Because as you do, you know, it's real easy to disappear into the ocean and just, you know, swim away.
4: Right. It happens all the time.
3: Yeah.
4: Perfect getaway. And also, the Pacific It's 7 in the morning.
3: And nude from the waist down.
4: So he's like, they'll never be able to see me. I'm going to shrink away.
3: So the lifeguard swam out there, at which point the pantsless man decided, I'm going to start fighting these lifeguards. And they're like, hell yeah.
5: They were.
3: Yeah.
5: And then what do you mean finally? Like,
3: if you're a lifeguard, you don't get too many
5: that's
3: opportunities
5: not their training.
3: to open fight. Float whoop somebody's ass, you know? You got your little red thing, whatever it's called.
4: Buoy?
5: A life jacket or a life preserver.
3: See, you don't know what it's called either. It's not a buoy. It's not a life jacket.
5: Preserver.
4: A personal flotation device.
3: Yes.
5: You pointed at Mahoney like you knew he was going to come up with the correct answer. Yeah, That's not it either.
4: That is right.
3: Yeah.
4: It's a personal flotation device.
5: It's a lifesaver.
3: No, it's a PFD. Yeah.
4: No, lifesavers are candy.
5: But that's why they look like those things.
3: They didn't have the little round things.
4: It's the ones that are like the red ones that are shaped.
3: Yeah.
4: What?
3: Butt plug? What kind of butt plugs are you using, man?
5: I told you. I told you. Lifeguard's gay. Mahoney's out here getting saved by butt plugs.
3: Hey, there's a pantsless man in the ocean. You got your giant butt plug? Let's go get him.
4: All my butt plugs float. Yeah, that's right.
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1: This is Dave and Mahoney.
2: Well, well, well. As it turns out, Gen Z is not to blame for the reduced demand for alcohol because Gen Z has been the ones that have been supposedly leading the way. All these sober, curious people and the fact that booze is just so expensive now. You know, you go out to any bar USA and it seems like if you get a mixed cocktail, the standard price is like $17.

0: was the reason why we were crashing the housing crisis was because of us, because we were eating avocados and drinking Starbucks. And now the Gen Zs are not the ones to be blamed for the booze crisis.
1: Yeah, it turns out that legal age Gen Z drinkers reported higher alcohol consumption, and that's looking at even previous years, so they're not declining the drinking really at all.
2: So, I know that there's been a push that they're saying that, you know, more people are being sober and there's less drinking and things like that. I think drinking has taken different forms, too. I think that, like, there's certain things that are down, but, like, you know, the seltzers, the hard seltzer world.
1: They're everywhere.
2: Yeah, and all sorts of things. Like craft beer. There's so many different forms of good alcohol now. Like back then, there was like four things. They all sucked. And now there's a billion things and most of them are pretty good.
1: Yeah, I mean, I remember going out to, you know, college bars when I was that age. And if you got tequila, it was almost certainly like warm Jose Cuervo.
2: Well.
1: Yes.
2: Yeah.
1: Just, ugh.
0: Oh, my God. Montezuma.
2: Yeah. The blue label. The gold blue label.
1: There's like craft tequila. Some of it's smoky. They've got mezcals.
2: Yes.
1: Like, you've got all kinds of stuff.
0: Gen Z is also like 27.
1: Right.
0: Okay.
2: The upper end of it is.
0: So, but yeah. I mean, it's just funny whenever we're thinking about Gen Z as just as these little kids. Yes and no.
2: Well, there's only like...
0: Some of them are almost 30.
2: Well, yeah. But to be fair, there's like 2 years of their frontal lobe being fully formed. So, you know, like, that's fair. And there's still a lot of them that don't have their frontal lobes fully formed yet.
1: But millennials and Gen X continue to report relatively higher alcohol participation rates compared to baby boomers. But, yeah, the boomers are the ones that have been scaling back. And like you said, Mahoney, as a fellow boomer, it's just, it hurts too much.
2: It does,
1: yeah.
2: Dave.
3: 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The Dave and Mahoney Show.
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1: Wow, a morning show that actually plays music and makes me laugh. 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
2: on Dave and Mahoney.
4: Odyssey had a massive opening weekend, so it cost a lot of money to make. About $250 million was the budget on that one, but it did $257 million in its opening weekend, which is huge.
5: Yeah, worldwide, that's a big, big opening, and it's going to continue to grow. I mean, it's getting pretty good reviews. There's some people who don't like it. They're not going to like it. Audrey and I were talking about this beforehand. We went and saw Oppenheimer and IMAX, and it was epic. And that's a slower movie by a lot of accords. This one, you know, there's more action. It's a bigger movie. It's just going to feel epic because that's what Christopher Nolan does. He's picked up that torch kind of from, you know, like the Spielbergs out there. And you know if it's a Christopher Nolan movie, it's just going to be big and epic.
6: So yeah. One of the things that I've noticed are the key talking points online. One, obviously the casting. Everybody's kind of being like, this is just a lot of big people in one film. I'm wondering myself if it's going to feel like I'm kind of confused at who's the main here.
4: I mean, it's Matt Damon and Tom Holland and Anne Hathaway and Zendaya and other major actors in there as well. So, yeah, I mean, it's just a lot to look at.
6: Yep. And then secondarily, I'm seeing that a lot of people, because there's not very many IMAX theaters out there. I think there's like 26.
5: For the 70 millimeter.
6: Right.
5: Yeah.
6: So that whenever you're going to view it in the actual theaters, you're not really seeing it in the way that it's supposed to be shot.
5: But also, most people don't care. They're not. It's like you're going to watch a movie.
6: So that's just an online complaint that's not existent.
5: People are crying. Gotcha. People are finding any reason in the world to cry about something. Either go see it or not. This is one that, like, I would like to go see in the IMAX, you know, but having a young baby, that kind of precludes me from doing that.
6: You'd be able to because
5: I'm not bringing her, but I mean, finding time to go without her.
6: Well, not only finding time, but apparently if you are going to one of the IMAX theaters, they've been sold out for months and tickets are going for $400.
5: That's $400?
6: At an IMAX theater.
4: That's ridiculous. So Saquon Barkley is the latest celebrity / sports star to get hit by a home invasion. This happened at his Pennsylvania home. It was early morning hours, about 5 a.m. on Saturday. Police say at least one suspect entered the home, and intruders fled when the officers responded to the burglary in progress call. His family was there.
5: That is a nightmare.
4: It's one thing if your house is getting robbed while you're away at a game, and that sucks, but it's a whole other thing if your family's there. So scary stuff for Saquon Barkley.
5: Yeah, man, that's did they find the people who did the home invasion yet, or
4: they're still investigating, trying to figure out if this is connected to like a broader scheme, like
6: all those other ones happening. Well, it has to be because remember last year there was tons of NFL athletes, and maybe was it also...
5: But that was during the season when they know that they were away.
6: True.
5: Like, with the family at home is a whole different bag of snakes.
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5: From the WALG Newsroom, I'm Jared Cirillo. Thanks for joining us. We begin on the police beat in Albany first. Albany police have identified a man killed in a bicycle crash over the weekend late Sunday as 63-year-old Gregory McDowell. Police said McDowell ran a red light near the intersection of West Oak Ridge Drive and Martin Luther King Jr. Boulevard at about 9 in the evening before he was struck by at least one vehicle. The driver stopped to assist McDowell, but police said multiple other vehicles struck him. McDowell died at the scene. Daugherty County leaders met Monday to discuss a resolution that would start a new countywide review of large-scale data center developments. The commissioners passed the resolution, which will last 45 days. The initiative is effective immediately and will go until at least early September. During that period, leaders will look at the city's zoning ordinance to determine how to move forward. From the Talk Radio 1590 and 99.3 WALG Newsroom, I'm Jared Cirillo.
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1: Good bit of cloud cover today. Showers and thunderstorms off and on, and breezy, high in the low 90s. Mostly cloudy overnight tonight, low 76. We'll keep it mostly cloudy. Scattered showers tomorrow, high 92. Showers, thunderstorms likely Thursday. From the Georgia Weather Dad, I'm meteorologist KJ Allen.
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3: So what did this police chief do, Dave?
2: So let me explain to you what was going on. So they were investigating somebody that was supposedly committed a couple of felonies, as police chiefs do. And the town officials have now released an 80-page internal investigation report detailing the circumstances around his resignation. So the investigation reportedly began back in November of last year. And according to the this report, the corrections officers contacted the law enforcement division and alleged that this guy's wife, who was being charged with the felonies, was supposedly sleeping with the police chief. So the police chief is doing an investigation into some guy for some felony offenses. And then he's like, well, wait a second. Your wife's hot.
3: Yeah, yeah, that's what the police chief does, man. Like, it's good to be the chief, as Mel Brooks would say.
2: So you're fine with this?
3: I mean, sure. Like, why else get to a position of power than arrest the wife of your, or arrest the husband of your
2: lover?
3: Yeah.
2: Your secret lover?
3: Yeah.
2: Yeah, so the investigation focuses on whether or not he violated the department policies. Obviously, there's some ethical standards that may come into question there, considering that he was serving as the police chief. But look, if it's two consenting adults, Audrey, you're giving me a weird look. What's going on?
4: Because I just can't keep up with Mahoney and whether or not he's okay with people sleeping with other people on the job. Because we've talked about that one judge who was just getting
3: slammed
4: at work. He was working.
3: No, I believe the affair was happening off clock hours. He was doing his job investigating on hours. And if that's the case,
4: you are assuming a lot here. You are assuming quite a bit into this story.
2: Look, if it's two consenting adults, you know, I mean, obviously he probably shouldn't have been doing that considering that, you know, he is investigating her husband for a felony.
3: Well, what if he is a criminal, then he falls in love? I mean, it's a tale as old as time.
2: Yeah, he's going to jail anyhow, right? Like, she's going to need a shoulder to cry on. Might as well be lying.
3: That guy's a dirtbag. He's a hero in this situation.
4: Also, what a manipulative guy. Yeah. What a very manipulative guy, because he's literally about to lock her husband up. And then what? And then what?
2: Well, you know that for sure he is going to see that case through, too, because he wants the husband behind
4: bars. I just
2: want
4: to make sure that I'm taking care of you.
2: Yeah. I'm here for you, girl.
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2: Probably not.
3: Eddie is joining us today to challenge Mahoney. And are you smarter than a community college dropout? Eddie, how far did you get in school?
4: Just good enough.
3: Just
4: GED.
3: Oh, you got your GED. Okay. Well, Mahoney is going to be asked the same questions as you today. He is leaving the studio right now, going to a soundproof space where he cannot hear.
5: A GED is better than ED.
3: He actually was walking out of the studio and came back to the microphone to say that. Just so you know, Eddie.
6: I will not laugh.
3: I will not give. I will not validate that ED joke. All right. So we're going to ask you the same questions as Mahoney, but I'm not going to give you the correct answers. But one important thing for you is you do have a pass. It counts as a correct answer. Use that whenever you feel it's necessary. Okay.
4: Okay.
3: All right. Question number one. What is the capital of Canada?
4: Montreal.
3: Question number two. What are the names of the two burglars in Home Alone?
4: Pass.
3: Good use of your pass. Question number three is multiple choice. How many dimples does an average golf ball have? A, between 100 and 300. B, between 300 and 500. C, between 500 and 700. Or D, over 700.
4: B.
3: Question number four. The Triple Crown is given to a horse that wins which three races?
4: The Kentucky Derby, the Downs, and... Hell, I don't know the last one. The Westminster. I don't know.
3: Okay. Question number five, what is the only even prime number?
4: One.
3: And final question, what is the branch of biology devoted to the scientific study of animal life?
4: Pathology.
3: What?
4: Pathology.
3: Okay.
6: All right. To look that one up, make sure that that is something that's real.
3: Mahoney is
4: no
3: going
4: idea.
3: To... re-enter the room, and we'll see how he stacks up
6: stuff?
3: Against you.
6: Okay, that's valid. I would do that, too. I feel you. I feel you do.
3: All right, Mahoney, question number one. What is the capital of Canada?
5: Ottawa.
3: Mahoney.
5: Where the Senators play in the NHL.
3: Eddie said Montreal, so you get the point there, Mahoney. Question number two. What are the names of the two burglars in Home Alone?
5: Harry and Marv.
3: Harry and Marv is correct. Eddie passed there, so he got a point as well. Question number three, how many dimples does an average golf ball have? A, between 1 and 300. B, between 3 and 500. C, between 5 and 700. Or D, over 700.
5: Pass. Okay. But I would guess between 5 and 7.
3: You would have been wrong, so good use of your pass.
5: What
3: Eddie
5: is
3: got that correct. Between 3 and 500. Hmm. Okay. B was the correct answer.
5: I like mine with a little dimplier.
3: Mm-hmm.
5: Question, I like my ass.
3: Question number four. The Triple Crown is given to a horse that wins which three races?
5: The Belmont, the Kentucky Derby, and the Preakness.
3: Ah. Eddie was way off.
5: I gamble.
6: He said the Downs versus Churchill Downs, which is the Derby, yeah. And you can't say that.
5: Yeah, that is close, though.
6: You can't call anything the Downs.
3: Yeah. Question number five, what is the only even prime number?
5: What was the only even prime number?
3: Yeah.
5: Two.
6: Yeah.
3: Eddie said one, which is not even, but whatever. Final question for you, Mahoney. What is the branch of biology devoted to the scientific study of animal life?
6: You got this.
5: To animal life?
6: Yes.
5: Well, I just had a brain fart. Because it's mammalology.
6: No!
3: No, it's not mammalology.
6: Where do we keep the animals?
5: Zoology.
3: There we go.
5: Close enough.
3: All right, Mahoney, you got 1, 2, 3, 4, 5. Correct. Mm. Eddie got 1, 2.
6: Mammalology. Well, so. He said pentology or something like
3: yeah,
6: that.
3: He's just making stuff.
5: I was thinking paleontology, like but
6: that's
5: dinosaurs.
6: Devil worship. Yeah.
3: Mahoney.
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2: Charlie joining us today with a family secret. What's going on, Charlie?
3: Probably about 63 years ago, 1965 or so, I had an Aunt Dolores that randomly disappeared, like, off the face of the earth.
2: So did she have, like, a family and, like, it was, like, shocking that she just went missing? Like, she wasn't, like, a drifter or, like, a hitchhiker or something?
3: Well, I did some research. My mom's passed away, so all my family's passed away. Found out that she killed her first husband.
2: Oof.
3: And encased him in concrete.
2: What?
3: This all happened.
2: She was doing DIY before DIY was big.
3: And a couple other husbands she had, they disappeared. They never found them.
2: Okay.
3: So I'm trying to find more shoes. I grew up in Kentucky, so.
4: Go Cats.
3: Go Big Blue.
4: Go Big Blue, baby.
2: So hang on.
4: We had people with floorboards around there. We had people on the floorboards around there.
2: We're talking murder here, Audrey.
4: I am too. Murder,
3: yeah. And then the stories my grandfather told me when he was in the horse business, he worked for this one guy, and one day he comes to work, the barn is on fire, and his car is in there. This is like 1956 or so.
4: Your aunt was a serial killer.
3: This is my great aunt that's missing, but my grandfather's telling me about the mob deal. And I guess the FBI came and investigated because that guy that burnt the barn down, his barn and house mysteriously disappeared.

0: 7 foot tall, and this other guy, he looked like a mob dude. They shook hands, he gave him a briefcase and said, have a good day, and left. 10 minutes later, he said, boy, get in and count this money.
1: When I first heard about the aunt encasing the husband in concrete, that sounds very mob-esque.
2: That's real, and also that's a real one. Well, no, she's murdering husbands. I was sitting there thinking that she was like doing like she was being a writer for her man, but no, she's just murdering them and onto the next one in the mob. And
3: but if Grampy's getting briefcases of cash dropped off after the fights, that's wild.
1: Yeah, man. Wow.
0: So he said it was for a horse because I remember like when I was in elementary school. He said, boy, let's go buy a car. He bought one of those, a brown convertible Mercedes, so it's like 1987 Mercedes or so.
1: Hell yeah.
0: So I think he was connected. I never have proved that he was connected, but I think he was with all the stories he told me. And from what I found out about my, I guess, great aunt, you could say, because I'm 52, and that was 53 years ago, so that probably would be my great aunt.
1: Or yeah,
0: my
1: I wouldn't call her aunt. Great.
2: That's my bad aunt, Dolores.
0: All right.
2: Wow, what a story.
0: It takes a lot of digging, but you can find a little bit of stuff about her.
1: Better bring a pickaxe.
0: If that was even her real name.
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1: Hey, free, yo, dummy.
2: Got thoughts? Got opinions? Got nothing better to do? Call 833-YO-DUMMY and make us regret giving you our number.
3: Audrey, I have a personal question for you now that another weekend is behind us. Did any lesbians smooch you this past weekend?
4: No, but
3: boring.
4: I did have a 23-year-old ask how old I was, and I told him my age, and he said, would never have guessed that, and that felt really good. He thought I was older, in my 20s.
3: Oh.
4: And I think he was lying, and he was wanting me to buy his drinks, but it doesn't matter. It doesn't matter.
3: You were out and about, and he's like, you asked
4: him. Didn't buy him drinks. He bought all, I was with like five gorgeous girls, and he was just going around me like, you guys look like you're 19, and I looked over at one of my 19. Friends, and it was like,
5: bro, stop like, watching TikTok pickup artist videos. This ain't working, child.
4: 19's a stretch, my guy, but whatever, I'll run with it.
3: So nobody made out with you this weekend?
4: No.
3: How boring. Well, turns out you getting made out with at the pool party last weekend, if you missed that story, it was a whole thing where there was a suburban mom that stuck her tongue into Audrey's mouth. And as it turns out, it's all
5: unwarranted
3: my fault.
5: Unwarranted and unwanted.
4: Unconsensual makeout sesh.
5: Yeah. Audrey wasn't facilitating this.
4: I'm not in college anymore, okay?
3: Yeah. Turns out, at least according to this caller, it's all my fault somehow that happened?
6: Yeah, so you guys buried the lead on this whole Audrey Desperate Housewives saga. You know, Dave invites her over to his little house party so she can get assaulted. But then he sends her home hungover so that she doesn't even have a working shower. He didn't let her shower at his house. I say, Dave Farrah, bad friend.
3: Dave Farrah is a bad friend.
7: Listen,
3: because
7: raspy son of a bitch. I offered. I said, hey, why don't you come over? And she demanded that she gets in this Uber and goes home instead. But I offered to let you come over to our place and, you know, reflect a little bit. Think about what you've done.
4: Lay in some other foreign bed, stare at the walls, and just sob.
5: And then wake up with four kids around and a dog. Unruly-ass dog.
4: No way.
3: And don't forget, my mother-in-law was also in town.
4: Yes, where was I going to go?
3: You could have shared a bed with Shelly.
4: The couch? Absolutely not. No. That was horrible.
5: But to be fair, though, I think the listener does bring up an interesting point, because, Audrey, you didn't have water for like a week at your house.
4: 3 days.
5: Feels like a week.
4: It did.
5: In dog years. My wife told me to tell you that she was mad at you.
4: She texted me.
5: For not coming over. Because we have an extra shower. You didn't have to, like, you know, straight up, like, naked and afraid in your backyard.
4: I literally was. And I was naked and I was afraid. In the middle of the day, so hungover. And the only thing I had was cold fridge water, just dumping it on myself, trying to get the shampoo out of my hair and all the chlorine off my body and some other lady's lips off mine. It was horrible. It was a horrible time.
3: One more call about the lesbian pool party.
4: Great.
8: Hey, I'm planning a pool party this weekend, and I was wondering if Audrey might come over and like to come over and check out my wife's slipping snack.
4: I'm going to start charging a fee, you see. So, yes, I'll come over, and yes, I'll make out with your wives, but also, it's at least $5 million to do so.
5: Your wife's slip and slide, bro? You gotta find some better backyard entertainment.
4: No. That's a good thing.
5: I like the crocodile aisle.
3: Unless there's a rock under there.
5: Yeah.
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0: 103. And who needs coffee or other stronger substances in the morning when you can rock out with Dave and Mahoney? 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Albany's Classic Rock. If you have a passion for booming drums and epic guitar solos, Gene creaming vocals.
1: Yeah, no, seriously, the guy spilled cream in his jeans pouring his coffee. 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
3: From the WALG newsroom, I'm Jared Cirillo. Police in Cordele are warning residents to remove valuables from their vehicles and don't leave things in plain sight in your cars. After a series of car break-ins that left multiple victims with shattered windows and stolen belongings. A social media message from the Cordele Police Department says incidents are not limited to unlocked vehicles either. Police said several cars have had windows broken and items removed from inside. A daycare teacher at Small World Education Center has been arrested and charged with one count of cruelty to children. This is in Nashville, Georgia. According to the Berrien County Jail, Deborah Schluter was arrested on Thursday. She's charged with first degree causing excessive physical or mental pain. Owners of the Small World Education Center in Nashville confirm it has permanently closed. From the Talk Radio 1590 and 99.3 WALG Newsroom, I'm Jared Cirillo. Get in the zone, out of zone.
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1: Albany weather.
2: Good bit of cloud cover today. Showers and thunderstorms off and on, and breezy, high in the low 90s. Mostly cloudy overnight tonight, low 76. We'll keep it mostly cloudy. Scattered showers tomorrow, high 92. Showers, thunderstorms likely Thursday. From the Georgia Weather Desk, I'm meteorologist KJ Allen.
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2: If I told you that a Chandler, Arizona woman gave birth to a baby in a parking lot of a casino, what's the first thing that you think?
3: Bingo?
2: Bingo, okay.
3: Audrey, she out there playing bingo?
4: I mean, the first thing that I think, we've had a lot of rain recently. She had a pullover, and that was the only place that she could give birth to that little baby in the monsoons.
2: Okay, so you guys are on opposite sides of this. Mahoney's like, she's out gambling. You're like, it was an emergency. She had to pull over.
4: She had to pull over.
2: Bossy Rossi, what's your guess?
5: Yeah, she was definitely playing the slots or something, and her water broke.
2: So when I saw the headline, I thought the same thing. I'm like, for sure she was out gambling, you know, because sometimes the baby comes out of nowhere, you know, the water breaks, whatever, and the
3: you're
2: next thing you know,
3: the baby's
2: here.
3: You're living your life until the baby's here, man. Yeah. Like, I want to make sure that, like, if I've got some stuff I want to do, I'm going to get it done.
4: But, right, I mean, it's not happens. Like a slip and slide. That thing's not, like, just, like, bungee cording its way out. I mean, you have some time to, like, go.
3: Some people.
2: Not always. Not always. Like, if your water breaks, the baby's just coming.
4: True.
3: Audrey, my friend had a baby
2: yesterday.
4: If your water breaks, that does not mean immediately start pushing.
2: No, of course not.
4: Okay,
2: but I'm saying that we see this all of the time where people have babies in cars. Yeah. You know, they're driving to the hospital.
4: They waited too long.
3: Well, my friend in Portland literally gave birth yesterday. His wife was only in labor for 1 hour.
2: Really?
3: Like, they barely made it because the hospital was like 25 minutes from where they lived.
4: She was clenching like a turd.
2: So this couple from Chandler, they went to the hospital, and the hospital said, "You're not far enough along. Go home." And that does happen fairly regularly.
3: Happened to a woman who was next to us when we were having our baby. Like, they
4: sent y'all home for like another 24 hours.
3: They sent the lady home from another hospital because they said she wasn't far along enough. And then literally, like, had to roll. She's like, "I know I'm having a baby because this is my fifth."
2: Yeah.
3: And they put her in and did not give her the epidural because she was, you know,
2: it's too late
3: giving it. And so lots of
2: screaming.
3: Yeah, lots of loud noises from the room next door to us.
2: So this couple, minutes after leaving the hospital, her water broke while they were driving home. And the husband who was with her just looked for a well-lit parking lot, and they pulled into a casino parking lot. It was the Gila River Resorts, the Santan Mountain one, and they pull into the parking lot, and they realize during the delivery that the baby's umbilical cord is wrapped around its neck, and this sweet little baby starts turning blue.
3: Yes.
2: But thankfully, Frankie had some training. He'd previously been in the military, but he said, like, nothing had prepared me for this because it's a live childbirth, and we ain't out here delivering babies.
3: And it's your child, which makes it different, too.
2: Yeah. Quickly got the umbilical cord unwrapped, and the baby is fine and happy and healthy, but
3: get that baby a player's card.
2: Start earning them points.
3: That's right.
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1: Warning, the following stories were performed by true redneck professionals. Do not attempt
2: unless you married your cousin.
1: It's the Redneck Report on Dave and Mahoney.
3: Let me introduce you to old Justin Stanley, 40 years old. He was arrested fully nude behind a Circle K in Florida.
1: Mm-hmm.
3: They say he was acting erratically. Because would you be acting calmly if you're fully naked behind a Circle K?
4: That would be more scary if you're the guy back there just stone cold normal.
3: Just sitting there, just stone cold normal. Reading a newspaper in a lawn chair, fully naked. No. he was going nuts. And when they found him, they had to charge him with not only disorderly conduct, but also three counts of battery on a law enforcement officer. Because when the cops approached him, he's like, I'm already naked. I shall fight you.
4: This is just mess. I mean, because you get real hot. You got to take your clothes off, especially if it's summertime. You know, the clothes got to go once you're doing the meth. It's a rule.
3: You kind of can make sense of that, right? You're like, you did too many drugs. You started acting erratically. This other story, this woman out of the Miami area, her name is Lynn Marie. She's 32 years old. She was with a friend in an Uber. Mm-hmm. And I guess this friend told her, hey, you can't drink in an Uber. So she's in the back seat, but she's just like pounding booze. And her friend's like, hey, man, like, stop.
4: Chill out.
3: You're not supposed to be drinking.
4: Right.
3: Also, the car ride's just not that long. Whenever we get to our destination, mm-hmm. you can continue to drink. And so she didn't appreciate being told she couldn't drink in an Uber. And so she reached into her purse and for whatever reason had a pair of scissors in her purse and stabbed her friend.
4: Oh,
3: yeah.
4: That feels like a appropriate and well-measured response to mm-hmm. somebody telling you that they can't drink. But I will say this, at least it was her friend and not the driver.
3: Yeah, I guess.
4: You know, because that person, like,
3: got him the bicep.
5: Yeah. Do you think that was the first scissoring in his back seat he had in his Uber?
3: Not the kind of scissoring that I've seen on the internet. Mm. This is not as sexy as I thought.
4: I will say he probably, the friend knew that she was capable of this. The Uber driver, like, because you don't want to, like, the Uber driver's like, man, I don't want to have to, like,
5: clean.
4: Tell this idiot to stop drinking in the back of my car.
5: Well, if you've got a friend that just carries scissors in their purse, odd behavior. You're right. You're going to get stabbed. Don't hang out with that person anymore.
3: So this next story, a 27-year-old man out of New Jersey, he was rubbing his nuts on a whole bunch of vehicles.
5: Why?
3: Yeah, I don't know. That's a fair question, Audrey. I don't know why
5: he
3: was doing that.
5: I always wonder about the male genitalia. If you're going to pull your nuts out, mm-hmm. you just pull them out? Sure. Only the nuts?
3: Well, yeah.
4: You could. Yeah.
3: Sure.
4: If you're wearing like boxers with a little porthole in the front.
5: Yeah, because, I mean, if you're just rubbing your nuts on equipment, on vehicles, how would you do that?
3: But even
5: would you go
3: like
5: pantsless and then bend over and then go through the back?
3: No. You could do a front rub, which is, I assume, is what he was doing.
4: Or you're just completely pantsless and you're doing like the squat.
5: Or like a nut slam.
3: Well, all of the people that were the occupants of the cars that he was rubbing his nuts on were confused. And so, you know, they're like,
4: why is your wipers on?
3: Yes. Get out of here. So when the cops showed up, he decided that he was going to flee on an e-bike. And one of the cops grabbed on and, like, got dragged on the e-bike. He's fine, but still. I mean,
5: how would he do that? Let go.
4: Kick it. Kick the e-bike, bro. Like, those things tip over real easy. Just kick it.
5: And grabbing onto what? The back?
4: Yeah.
5: That's a weird. That whole thing seen from start to finish is an odd scene.
4: You gotta feel bad for that cop, too, because there's, like, a naked dude that's been
3: rubbing his nuts on things and you lose to him.
5: Yeah. Or he's not naked and he just got his nuts out. That's all I'm imagining. Just a guy with
3: his
5: little jeans and his nuts poking out. Riding on an e-bike with a police officer dangling off the back.
6: Just for execution purposes, Audrey, if you're going to do something with your nuts, you got to go through the gate, not drop over the fence.
5: Imagining. That's all I've imagined this entire thing. Just two little broccoli heads sticking out.
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0: 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More artists. It's my life. More music. More drunks. Okay, we're just kidding about that last one.
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2: Cigarettes are back. We were talking about this the other day because it's not just that cigarettes are back with Gen Z. I mean, Audrey said that she sees influencers all the time that are, you know, the young 20-something-year-old kids.
3: 20s and millennials.
2: That talk about it. But, I mean, that's not an uncommon thing when we were 20 as well. It's like you'd be out of the bar and people would be smoking all the time. And I remember, Mahoney, because I'm old enough to remember when it was a big scandal when they stopped letting people smoke inside of the bars.
4: Oh, yeah.
2: Or inside of the restaurants. Oh, yeah. I mean, the fact that, because I used to wait tables, so we all did, and they had a smoking section at Outback Steakhouse, and it was literally separated by literally nothing.
4: Nothing. It's just one row over.
2: Yeah. It wasn't even like a row over. It was just the booth over separated by a little wall, a pony wall that didn't even separate anything. And that was just the smoking section or the non-smoking section. But I will say one thing that we learned, smoking section tended to be better. They were always the ones that were like having a good time in there, you know, maybe throwing back a couple extra pints and leaving those fat tips. But cigarettes are back in 2026, and I don't really know why. I mean, we have a couple of theories, you know, that, like, the vapes have led people back to cigarettes in a roundabout way.
4: Sure. And the pouches, too, I think.
3: I also think that, and we talk about this really, like quite frequently, I think when we're talking about the youth in general, I mean, they are wanting, like, to touch stuff again.
4: Yeah.
3: Like, they want to, like, it's very performative. So, like, they're bringing back the headphones that have the wire. So you see them using something. And that is optically, like, I'm a hipster. I like physical media. People, the digital cameras. Oh, my God, they're back. So, I mean, I just think people want to be able to touch things and, like, have people see, like, hey, like, I am like, interested in this, therefore look at it. Like, you can see that I like nicotine. Watch me smoke.
2: And I also feel like there are people that are like, screw it. You know, there's a lot going on in the world that's real frustrating. Like, if you got them, smoke them type thing.
4: Yeah.
2: But it's not just back with the kids. It's back with athletes as well. We were talking about how Aaron Rodgers was out on some weird little, like, cowboy adventure with some of his teammates.
4: Well, Jay Cutler started that trend, Dave.
2: Well, Jay Cutler was smoking while he was in the league, but now Aaron Rodgers is smoking while he's still in the league.
3: Well, think about this, too. How lame would it be to see Aaron Rodgers smoking a watermelon vape?
2: Right.
4: Well, but it also makes me, like, if Aaron Rodgers is doing it, makes me not want to do it, you know?
2: It's a reverse influence.
4: Yeah, I'm like,
2: Have you seen the English golfer? His name is Daniel Brown.
4: Yes.
2: And he's like a John Daly. He's just chiefing them up out on the course. And so right now, you know, with the Open Championship over in the UK going on, he's out there just smoking away. And basically, you know, there's some, like, some people warning of, like, dry weather conditions. He's like, you know, I always make sure they're out.
4: Yeah.
2: And somebody asked him, a reporter asked him, whether or not he'd been asked to stop smoking during, like, the televised rounds and everything else. And he said, if they do, there's going to be a significant drop-off in my play. Because he's getting through numerous cigarettes while he's out there.
4: You know, some people, you know, nicotine could be considered a performance-enhancing drug.
2: It's part of his process.
4: Maybe if cardio's not a huge part of your sport.
2: It's golf. You're fine. You can get out there. I mean,
4: I golf better when I smoke cigars and drink.
3: They smoke cigs in the 70s on the sidelines at NFL games.
2: I know. Let's bring it back.
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1: This is Dave and Mahoney.
2: Firefighters had to rush to the scene, and we are wondering, how on earth does this happen where a man falls into a porta potty?
3: Oh.
2: Like fully into the porta potty and can't get out.
4: Super gross.
3: We had two guesses. He dropped a phone and went in after it, or he was doing something perverted and he was hiding there for people to do stuff.
4: I think he was pervert, Mahoney.
2: One or the other. You guys had suggested that he had crawled into a porta potty to watch people use it, and I cannot imagine that that was the case, because that is a level of depravity that.
3: We've heard stories of that before, though, so it wouldn't be the first.
2: Have we?
3: Yes.
2: Have we heard stories
3: about
2: people?
3: A couple years ago, I remember a story of a guy who was hippoing it. He had just his little eyes and ears.
4: Just laughing at you, thinking about him, calling him like the crocodile from Peter Pan last week. Dead. This is eyeballs.
2: Well, I guess
4: so gross.
2: I mean, firefighters having to deal with that kind of stuff, they so deserve gross. To get paid more.
3: Way more.
2: We got this call.
5: Hey, guys, calling about your firefighter story and the porta potties. I think I've got one better for you. Years ago, my family and I, we grew up working on poultry farms, and not no mom-and-pop poultry farm, like mass bird poultry farms, like thousands of chickens in a house. And, well, at the end of these aisles and that, there's manure pits. And a cousin of mine.

0: mine was hired by the owner of the farm to help, you know, shovel the manure out. And these pits are very deep. They're like 8 to 9 feet. And he happened to get down in there and was, you know, trying to help get stuff out. And he got stuck. And he had to hold on to the bottom of the chicken cages until the firefighters got there to actually help haul him out. He actually kind of, his boots and stuff were left down at the bottom of that. That stuff acts like quicksand, apparently. Oh, no. When you're in it. He was also a really large guy, so that didn't help matters any, but he did get out safely.
1: Message deleted.
2: Could you imagine drowning in a manure? Gulch? Chicken manure?
3: Jesus, man. Also, why are you going to roll the fat guy out there when you know it sinks, man?
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7: From the WALG Newsroom, I'm Jared Cirillo. Thanks for joining us. We begin on the police beat in Albany first. Albany police have identified a man killed in a bicycle crash over the weekend late Sunday as 63-year-old Gregory McDowell. Police said McDowell ran a red light near the intersection of West Oak Ridge Drive and Martin Luther King Jr. Boulevard at about 9 in the evening before he was struck by at least one vehicle. The driver stopped to assist McDowell, but police said multiple other vehicles struck him. McDowell died at the scene. Daugherty County leaders met Monday to discuss a resolution that would start a new countywide review of large-scale data center developments. The commissioners passed the resolution, which will last 45 days. The initiative is effective immediately and will go until at least early September. During that period, leaders will look at the city's zoning ordinance to determine how to move forward. 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
2: The world record has been broken for the fastest mile. So this is going to make you feel slow. But before we get there, Audrey, how fast do you think you could run a mile if you were going all out?
3: Right now?
2: Right now, the
3: fastest. And I knew all I had to do was a mile.
2: 1 mile.
3: Sub 9.
2: Pretty
3: slow.
2: Okay. All right. Like 8:05 or like 8:55?
3: No, like 8:50.
2: Okay.
3: Like 8:59.
2: Mahoney, I know that you don't run, but let's pretend that you did run. What do you think? The fastest?
4: I mean, I could probably do a 10, 12-minute mile. I mean, I walk a 15-minute mile.
2: I mean, I hope so.
4: But, I mean, like, to be fair, in my heyday, I was able to get sub-6s in there.
2: Yeah?
4: You know, that was 30 years ago.
2: I got close to under a 5-minute mile one time.
4: You got under a 5?
2: Close. I was like 5:02.
4: Really?
2: Okay. But I mean, I would regularly run 5Ks, and I would, the split times would be around 5:15, 5:20, but okay. Right at that mark. But then I see this number.
3: So then why are we, wait, hold on, that's not fair. What could you run right now?
2: Oh, I'm
3: right
2: now? We can
3: talk about you and your heyday. I know what I was doing in my heyday, too, but I'm also 35.
2: I think I could maybe do like...
3: Without an injury, what could you do? What could you do with that major pullout?
2: Maybe sub 8 minutes, barely. Maybe. I think it'd probably be more like 8:15.
3: Yeah, you guys and your long-ass legs. That's
2: long
3: not fair.
2: Legs. I got long legs.
3: Okay, whatever.
2: So this guy, Scottish runner, there has been a 27-year record on the fastest mile, and this guy broke it. 3:42.
4: That feels superhuman.
2: I watched it. I mean, what's crazy is that, like, he broke this world record, and he did it pretty convincingly as well.
4: Yeah.
2: But there was other guys that were, like, just close? A couple of seconds behind him.
4: Really?
2: Yeah.
4: So this was, like, was it this course? Was it downhill or something?
2: No, this was a track.
4: This is a track.
2: Four times around the track.
3: And so you're going one lap around a track under a minute.
2: Yes.
3: Think about that.
2: Yeah, so each lap around the track, you're clocking in at around 50
3: seconds.
2: It's
3: a quarter mile. Yeah, that's freaking insane.
2: Yeah, because even doing a single quarter mile in under a minute is
3: so impressive.
2: Yeah.
3: One of the things that I just truly admire in anyone is their discipline in a craft.
2: Yeah.
3: And, like, that is something that's that's a job. I mean, like, for you to be able... to do that, you've got to put in so much work and so many hours to make sure that you can maintain your body.
2: Well, what's crazy is that this guy had been, like, talking all kinds of trash, too. He's, like, this Scottish guy who's pretty boisterous and, like, had been saying that he was going to break the record.
3: He's the Conor McGregor of running.
2: Pretty much,
3: cool. Yeah.
4: So he's running 14 and a half miles per hour the entire speed around.
2: That is a sprint for most people, but he was making it look like a casual jog.
3: Yeah, like a casual jog.
2: It was a scene. Like, they had, like... This is at the London Stadium. There were 60,000 fans out there for it. Like, it was a big to-do.
4: I mean, it feels superhuman, you know? Yeah. But and also, then, like, to put it in perspective, like, what automobiles can do, you're, like, 15 miles an hour so slow. Like, if I'm driving 15 miles an hour, I want to punch myself in the nuts repeatedly.
2: But try running it for a mile straight.
4: No, thanks.
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2: In our lifetimes, have we seen a bigger fall from grace than Will Smith?
3: No, I don't think so.
2: As far as celebrities
3: maybe
2: go.
3: Maybe OJ.
2: Well, okay, OJ. Because
3: yeah, Michael
2: murder.
3: Jackson.
2: But it's like, OJ at least was like a one-time thing,
3: yeah.
2: You think? You know, and like in the heat of passion, supposedly, you know?
3: Right.
2: He freaked out and lost his mind. And I mean, like, don't get me wrong, murder is much worse than all this other stuff. But like, Will Smith has been going through this for decades now.
3: OJ, I will say that Will Smith, I think, was more beloved than OJ was. You know, Will Smith was one of the most liked and bankable celebrities that you could put in a movie. I mean, he was the one of the original $20 million men who were in Hollywood summer blockbusters.
4: I don't know. You think that Will Smith fell because of the slap? Or do you think he fell because he tried to make a AI videos of every one of his fans still falling in love with him for a song he put out? That was more cringe to me than the slap.
2: So
4: not going to lie.
2: The slap, again, if that was like a one-time thing, it would be, okay, like I get it, like you lost your cool or whatever and you freaked out. But this whole manipulation with his wife sitting him down on her YouTube show.
4: Yeah, but that's not Will, that's Jada. You can't put that on Will.
2: But
4: that's
2: Jada. But he can leave whenever he wants.
4: Oh, that's abuse. She's literally abused him as in their entire marriage and made him feel like it's his fault.
2: Well, it's not over yet. So his former friend and assistant is seeking to have him testify under oath now in an ongoing $3 million lawsuit against Jada Pinkett Smith. So she's being sued, and now he's being dragged into this as well. So this former assistant alleges that Jada threatened him during a 2021 confrontation, claiming that she warned him not to discuss her personal life publicly, even though, you know, she had her red table talk where she's discussing her personal life publicly.
3: Talking about how she emasculates and cheats and basically does everything.
2: And banging some like 22-year-old rapper.
3: Makes Will her bitch.
2: Yeah.
3: Yeah.
2: So it's not over yet. The next hearing is scheduled for August 19th when the court is expected to address the ongoing discovery and evidence disputes. But the fact that Will Smith being dragged into this as well, I mean, there is part of me that does feel bad for
4: him. I do feel bad for him. No, yeah. I do, because if you have to think about it like this, Dave, the reason he is the way he is and why his mind is corrupt is because of her.
3: Yes.
2: Yeah.
4: Like, he wouldn't be reactive and behaving that way if she wasn't doing that sort of mental warfare against him. We would still have Will Smith, and he would still be the beloved version of him that we know. But, I mean, how many times do you have to get spat on before you finally just give up?
3: I know, man. Start making, you know, cheesy-ass blockbuster songs like we used to have with Men in Black and Wild Wild West. And let's get back to normal.
2: Give us Bad Boys 5.
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2: So, Mahoney, your daughter's not quite at the age yet. I don't imagine where she's demanding certain toys. Is she?
3: I mean, no, not at all. I mean, like, toys don't even really matter. It's just objects, you know? It's like she has tons of toys, and then, hey, we get a new box. And now the new box is her favorite thing, which is great. So we haven't hit that stage of, like, I want this.
4: Wait a second. You just bought that lady a giant skeleton you were taking her to see every day.
2: He didn't buy that girl a giant skeleton. He bought himself a giant skeleton. Yes.
4: Okay. You were indoctrinating her into the skeleton.
3: She doesn't know, she doesn't quite have the negotiation skills to demand stuff. She can point at stuff.
2: Uh-huh. You know. Yeah. That's not the case for me because, you know, I've got three girls and they're 10 and 7 and they're 4 and they're very specific about the things that they want. And thankfully, they haven't asked for this particular toy yet because I don't think I can do it. There is a toy company called Zuru. They introduced a new doll called Mini Baby Mom and Baby Surprise Doll. And it's...
4: Surprise babies.
2: Yeah.
4: Lord.
2: Just get ready, girls.
4: In 2026.
2: The doll features a removable pregnant belly that contains a clear amniotic sac filled with slime. No. And a small plastic baby inside.
4: Nothing about that is like gross. Children playing.
3: Yeah, like
4: oh,
3: I mean,
4: yeah. Hey, mommy, can you please give me my amniotic sac? I can't even say it.
2: Give me some amniotic fluid, please, mother.
4: What?
2: My baby has
4: weird as hell. What do you mean we're giving babies removable pregnancy? Also, that is just so weird to be like, hey, my sweet little daughter who's 5. Do you want to know what it's like to, like, have a baby with a pregnant belly? And let me introduce you to its amniotic fluids. Let kids be kids.
2: So you can actually deliver this baby.
4: So weird.
2: Yeah, yeah. You squeeze the slime-filled sac, and it pushes the toy baby out as part of the pretend birth experience.
3: Like, I will tell you this much. Like, we've witnessed childbirth.
2: Mm-hmm.
3: You know, it's beautiful because that's your kid, you know? Like,
2: yeah.
3: But, like, we don't necessarily need to recreate that with our children.
2: I still distinctly remember the first time that I saw a childbirth, like, in health class.
3: Or on, like, TLC.
2: Yeah.
3: When it was before it was, like, little people in, like...
4: Wait a second. Does that doll have bush? You have to make sure that everybody has the same scarring. They don't get it easier.
2: Yeah. No, you have to have the bush that goes all the way around, the full circumference.
4: That is all I remember from health class.
2: Straight down to the beehole.
4: Is a crowning head and me not knowing what's bush and what's hair. That's so real.
2: That's
4: so real.
2: Did they not have razors back then? I don't know, man.
4: No, man. You just couldn't reach pregnancy. But, yeah, dude, I don't know about all this. It's a little nuts.
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1: You know the songs, but do you know them when they sound this bad? It's Cover Your Ears on Dave and Mahoney.
2: Some of the biggest rock songs ever released. You are trying to figure out what they are with 30 seconds on the clock for each one of them. Clark is joining us today. Clark, you got Mahoney and Audrey available as lifelines should you need them. Or are you ready for your first one?
3: Yes, I am.
2: All right. 844 views. Here we go. Good luck.

0: surprisingly well.
1: So damn good right there.
0: Okay, Clark, do you know that one?
2: Is that Russian Spirit of Radio?
1: It is. My wife is covering her ears right now.
0: She hates Rush.
1: But I'm indoctrinating my baby.
0: You're weaponizing Rush against your wife?
1: Yeah, I am.
0: All right, Clark. Lifelines are gone. You're doing too good. You can win it right here if you're able to get this one. It's got 152,000 views, so the most popular one of the day by a long shot. All you need here is a full point, but if you don't get a full point, we've got one more for you if it's necessary, but you can win it here. Ooh.

0: stop it right there. Nailed that cover. All right, over to you, Clark, for the win.
1: Is that Heard It Through the Grapevine?
0: It is. Do you know who sings it?
1: DCR.
0: Yeah. Also would have accepted the California Raisins, I think, yeah.
2: Yeah. The Dave and Mahoney Show. The Dave and Mahoney Show.
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0: 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The hair was bigger.
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22: Albany weather.
23: No direct impacts expected from Tropical Storm Bertha, but the wind will be picking up. Clouds also increasing with scattered showers and thunderstorms for the day today and into the evening hours. Partly cloudy, breezy overnight tonight, low in the mid-70s. Partly sunny, scattered showers tomorrow. I'm Georgia WeatherNet meteorologist KJ Allen.
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2: So the internet was tearing into this girl, and she's a young 20-year-old girl. She's a Gen Zer, but she sparked this huge debate because she got on the internet, and she basically said that she no longer wants to pursue her goal of becoming a dentist. And you're like, okay, well, that's fine. I mean, you're 20 years old. You're just kind of figuring it out. No big deal.
3: Yeah, people change their minds all the time. But why doesn't she want to be a dentist anymore if that was her goal at one time?
2: It's been her goal basically since she was a little kid. She said that basically her perspective has changed. And now instead of becoming a dentist and having her own practice.
4: She wants to be an OnlyFans chick.
2: She just decided that she wants to marry a rich guy.
4: This is tales old time. Good
2: that's
4: for
2: what
4: her.
2: I mean. It's like the internet's freaking out on this girl because she just came out and said it as if this is like a new concept. If us dudes could marry rich and just have like a made life where we're just like hanging out.
3: We absolutely would.
2: Yes, because we're awful in every way except for our ability to sometimes make some money and make ends meet
4: and also
2: provide.
4: People are thinking about it from their perspective as like a regular human being. If a rich guy wants to be with a hot chick, that's kind of like the point of your life when you're ready to settle down because all you've done is grind and then you're looking around at the pool and dating and you're like in your 40s and some pretty hot chick wants to come up and be with you because you're rich and you guys kind of get along, then so be it, man. And maybe you find love and maybe you don't. I don't know. But that's their business. Not the internet.
3: If she's going to make bad choices, let her make bad choices. That's the beautiful thing.
2: Or maybe a really good choice.
3: Yeah, one or the other.
2: Like, if she wants to get married to some rich guy and have a family and then he provides everything, again, that's not an abnormal thing.
3: No, it's not. But I'm
4: being
3: saying,
4: a provider is not an abnormal thing.
2: Right.
3: Could be great, could be bad. You know, that's up to her to make the right choice for her.
2: It does come with some risks, obviously,
3: sure.
2: If all of your financial security is dependent on somebody else.
3: Absolutely.
2: Because what if they decide that they're just over you?
3: But if you don't want to work, that's on you. Like everything else in life, it's a gamble.
4: It's so anti-feminist.
3: But who cares?
4: It's when women start coming for other women to decide what they want to do in their life and be like, what do you mean you don't want to work?
3: Because your choices are different than mine.
4: Yes, shut up. That is the antithesis of being a feminist.
3: Yeah.
4: Like you telling another woman that it's despicable that she wants to marry someone who she wants to marry. Who cares?
3: Man, if I could slang dong like a porn star and I had like six pack abs and was, you know, chiseled and stuff like that, you think I'd be working?
2: Yeah, I would love to be a boy toy, but I just have none of the attributes.
3: Yeah, I got nothing. That. This is why I gotta work.
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4: Tropical Storm Bertha will continue to push clouds and a few showers and thunderstorms our direction through the day today. Wind also picking up, those gusts over 25 miles per hour. Showers this evening, clouds overnight tonight. Showers and thunderstorms likely tomorrow. From the Georgia Weather Net, I'm meteorologist KJ Allen.
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14: You're not going to arrest me, are you?
13: 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Don't kill our future. That they don't need to be out here fighting over foolishness. We need more people like you and I to get the word out. Are you with me on it?
14: We can do that, sir.
13: You're doggone right, we can do it. 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
14: Thank you, sir.
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0: 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More artists. It's my life. More music. More drunks. Okay, we're just kidding about that last one.
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9: Tropical Storm Bertha will continue to push clouds and a few showers and thunderstorms our direction through the day today. Wind also picking up, those gusts over 25 miles per hour. Showers this evening, clouds overnight tonight. Showers and thunderstorms likely tomorrow. From the Georgia Weather Net, I'm meteorologist KJ Allen.
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12: Albany weather.
13: Tropical Storm Bertha will continue to push clouds and a few showers and thunderstorms our direction through the day today. Wind also picking up, those gusts over 25 miles per hour. Showers this evening, clouds overnight tonight. Showers and thunderstorms likely tomorrow. From the Georgia Weather Net, I'm meteorologist KJ Allen.
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Another one from the Chili Peppers now, Danny California. 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
20: Tropical storm Bertha will continue to push clouds and a few showers and thunderstorms our direction through the day today. Wind also picking up, those gusts over 25 miles per hour. Showers this evening, clouds overnight tonight. Showers and thunderstorms likely tomorrow. From the Georgia Weather Net, I'm meteorologist KJ Allen.
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Good afternoon, Steve Thomas, with another big block of classic rock. 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
12: Albany weather.
13: Tropical storm Bertha will continue to push clouds and a few showers and thunderstorms our direction through the day today. Wind also picking up those gusts over 25 miles per hour. Showers this evening, clouds overnight tonight. Showers and thunderstorms likely tomorrow. From the Georgia Weather Net, I'm meteorologist KJ Allen.
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0: 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Tom Petty, the Heartbreakers with a twofer on this Two for Tuesday. Hey, coming up tomorrow morning, you got to wake up with the new guys. Yeah, the new guys. You got them. Dave and Mahoney. Each weekday morning, you'll find them right here on Albany's Classic Rock Station, Rock 103. From 5 to 10, they're taking over. You're having lots of fun. Plenty of classic rock in there as well. So make sure to check us out again tomorrow morning. That's Dave and Mahoney here on Albany's Classic Rock Station, Rock 103. Ozzy's on the way, Boston in a few minutes. 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

Albany's Classic Rock Station, Rock 103. We're in the middle of another big block of classic rock. It's The Clash. Should I stay or should I go? It's Albany's Classic Rock Station, Rock 103.

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It is a two for Tuesday. Let's double up some Queen. We'll start this two for off. You're my best friend. It's Albany's Classic Rock Station, Rock 103.

0: summer is here. And the time is right for...
1: Whoa, you okay?
0: Falling in the streets.
1: Yeah, I'm okay.
0: All right. Drink responsibly this summer. Albany's classic rock is Rock 103.

0: Albany's classic rock station, Rock 103. It's you two. I still haven't found what I'm looking for as we take you through another two for Tuesday. Make sure you're listening for all of our twofers. Plenty more still to come this evening as we keep you rocking. So, enjoy the twofers on another two for Tuesday here at Albany's classic rock station, Rock 103. Matter of fact, Mud's going to have plenty of them for you this evening. So, get ready for that as we take you through a two for Tuesday. AC/DC, Tom Petty, both next on Albany's classic rock station, Rock 103.
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Oh my, Running with the Devil. Van Halen with Mud and a big block of classic rock for you. Thank you for rocking with me tonight. Camilla, it's two for Tuesday. Here's number two from Van Halen on Rock 103.

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15: No direct impact from Tropical Storm Bertha, but clouds, scattered showers and thunderstorms, and breezy tonight through the day tomorrow as well. Those showers and thunderstorms continue on Thursday, high in the low 90s. Showers likely Friday. From the Georgia WeatherNet, I'm meteorologist KJ Allen.
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0: Yeah, I'll give it away, give it away, give it away, give it away now. Red Hot Chili Peppers with Mud from Rock 103, Albany's classic rock station, and a big block of classic rock. I keep telling you, you gotta check out that rock doc all about the Red Hot Chili Peppers on the tube called The Rise of the Red Hot Chili Peppers. 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Besides, you know, there's nothing to watch on TV anyway. So check out The Rise of the Red Hot Chili Peppers. You will dig. We do a cool show for you every Sunday from 7 to 11. We take you back to a schooling with Adam Reeder, the professor of rock with Classic Rock U. Adam does a fine show. Check it out every Sunday night. You'll dig big time. Doobie Bros, they're coming up. I'll throw on Bush and Def Lepp. And another big block of Classic Rock is on day two from Rock 103.
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Times two on your two for Tuesday with Mud in a big block of classic rock for you. Thank you for rocking with me tonight in Albany. Here's Quiet Riot on Rock 103.

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11: Albany weather.
12: No direct impact from Tropical Storm Bertha, but clouds, scattered showers and thunderstorms, and breezy tonight through the day tomorrow as well. The showers and thunderstorms continue on Thursday, high in the low 90s. Showers likely Friday. From the Georgia Weather Net, I'm meteorologist KJ Allen.
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0: 103, Albany's classic rock station, Skinner times two on your two for Tuesday. You got that right with Mud. I love that band. That's one tremendous band. Everything they've done rocks all the way. In fact, they're on tour right now with Foreigner, the Double Trouble Double Vision tour, going all over the place. Boy, that is quite a tour and quite a show for sure. Way to go, Lynyrd and Foreigner. Hey, coming up on Saturday, every Saturday, the Tiff Park Community Market, all kinds of great produce to check out and art too. Check it out. We'll catch you there with Rock 103. Rush is coming up. I'll throw on Toto. And Tom Petty is on deck as well. Plus, another big block of classic rock is on deck too from Rock 103.
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